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1: No. Fulanito

0: Thank you. The 70s are probably my favorite era for songs like that, and the songs from Philadelphia and Tamla Motown. 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